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A special time of year in Maine. 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What'll be number one this year? The road from 500 to number one begins Wednesday morning at 9. 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

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A special time of year in Maine. The season we call the Summer of Frank. But it's not official until we count down the 500 greatest hits of the 80s. It's the ultimate 80s 500 countdown. What'll be number one this year?

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1: Josie in Lewiston, my lucky caller number 9. How you doing? You ready to take on this morning's $1,000 Minute?
2: I'm willing to try.
1: I bet you're going to do a fantastic job on this Friday morning, Josie. So, of course, that timer, it's going to start up as soon as I ask the very first question. Remember, if you don't know the answer to a question, please quickly say pass, and we'll go back to that question if we have any time left. 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
2: Thank you.
1: You're welcome. Alrighty, here we go. What two cities are connected by the Casco Bay Bridge?
2: Portland and South Portland?
1: 70s hitmaker Bob Welch was a former member of what legendary band?
2: Pass.
1: How many days are in the month of November?
2: 30.
1: What's your favorite ice cream flavor?
2: Chocolate.
1: Marsha Warfield played a bailiff on what sitcom?
2: Pass.
1: Chuck Taylor sneakers are made by what company?
2: Pass.
1: Who is the current starting quarterback for the Patriots?
2: Pass.
1: What ski resort is located in Greenwood, Maine?
2: Sunday River.
1: Who is the original voice of Kermit the Frog?
2: Jim Henson.
1: What is K on the periodic table? We got time right there. Just missed that gift card by one this morning, Josie. So let's
2: try.
1: You did a great job. So let's go over the answers to the ones that we didn't get this morning. 70s hitmaker Bob Welch was a former member of what legendary band? Bob was once a part of Fleetwood Mac. Marsha Warfield. She played a bailiff on Night Court. Oh, I remember that show. Loved that one. Converse is the company that makes Chuck Taylor sneakers. Drake May is the current starting quarterback for the New England Patriots. What ski resort is located in Greenwood, Maine? That would be Mount Abram. And potassium is K on the periodic table. But hey, maybe this was just a little practice round for us, Josie. And next time we go all the way, and let's get you that money, honey, okay?
2: I hope so. Thank you.
1: You're welcome. Have a great day.
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1: 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Bye-bye.
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4: Not quite as warm as yesterday, but still mild for your Monday. Highs are in the 60s and 70s this afternoon with a small chance for a passing shower. Overnight tonight, lows in the 40s and low 50s. Light winds, mainly clear skies. Then heat and humidity surge on Tuesday. Highs in the 80s and 90s in the afternoon with a chance of thunderstorms. For Maine's total weather, I'm WMTW meteorologist Colleen Hurley.
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9: I'm sure I've got a sink full of dirty dishes. I didn't want to look when I woke up this morning. Anyway, good Monday morning to you, friends. It is Holly here. It's 107.5 Frank FM. And hopefully we can make this Monday a little less mundane with some good tunes, some laughs, and some cool stuff to win. On the way, I have a chance for you to score a gift card to Mesa Grande Taqueria in Portland. Your chance to win that gift card is coming up with the Frankly Impossible question a little after 6 a.m. Also in the 7 o'clock hour, couple of different ways for you to win some cash. First up, the $1,000 Minute presented by Harpswell Auto Sales. 10 questions, 60 seconds, $1,000 up for grabs. I will give you the cue to call and play right around 7:15 this morning. And of course, in the 7 o'clock hour, your very first keyword of the day for Frank's $100,000 cash grab presented by MB Tractor. Congratulations to Carol from Sanford. She won $100 and is now in the running for a grand and a shot at $100,000, and I will get you a keyword again in the 7 o'clock hour so you can hopefully be like Carol and win yourself some free money here on Frank. And then before we go commercial free in the 8 o'clock hour, I want you to call in and be a part of the show this morning. Here it is. You've been taken, and the characters from the last TV show you watched are coming to your rescue. Who's coming to get you? I want to find out right around 8:30 this morning. So lots of good stuff to get to together. And we'll start things off with three things you need to know. Those are headed your way in less than 10 minutes right here on 107.5 Frank FM.
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1: 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A firefighter is dead and at least 10 people, including firefighters, have been injured after an explosion and massive fire at a lumber mill in Searsmont. Crews responded to a fire on Friday around 10 a.m. at 506 Main Street South, which is the location of Robbins Lumber, Inc. The Office of the Chief Medical Examiner has identified the firefighter that was killed in the line of duty as 27-year-old Morrill firefighter Andrew Cross. Investigators will conduct a scene examination to determine the origin and cause of the fire and the subsequent explosion. The Maine Mariners fell 2-1 in overtime to the Wheeling Nailers on Saturday night, setting up Game 7 of the North Division Finals. The Mariners will play their second winner-take-all Game 7 of these playoffs tonight, with a puck dropping at 7:10. And finally, Schlitz, the beer that made Milwaukee famous, is no more. Pabst Brewing Company is ending production of Schlitz, which began as a Milwaukee tavern brewery and was once America's largest brewer. This company, the company founded in 1849, was bought by Pabst back in 1999. And coming up in less than 10 minutes, I've got your chance to win a gift card to check out Mesa Grande Taqueria in Portland. Your chance to win that gift card is on the way with the Frankly Impossible question, which we're going to get to in two songs from right now here on 107.5.

0: straight from the traps to your picnic table. Lobster the way it's supposed to be. Outside, messy, perfect. The Lobster Shack at Two Lights in Cape Elizabeth. Some traditions are worth keeping.
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1: Here it is for your Monday, friends. This happens about 11,000 people in the United States every day. What do you think this is? Well, let me know your answer right now on the Goodwin Motor Group call text line. That number, 1-888-86-FRANK. Again, this happens to about 11,000 people in the United States every day. What do you think this is? Let me know your guess right now at 1-888-86-FRANK. If you can be the first person to correctly answer this morning's Frankly Impossible question, I have a gift card to Mesa Grande Taqueria in Portland for you. Wishing you wicked good luck. It's 107.5 Frank FM.

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1: This happens to about 11,000 people in the United States every day. What do you think this is? 1-888-86-FRANK. Hey, good morning, Frank FM. What do you think this is?
2: I didn't hear the question, but I'm going to go with a loofah.
1: No, not a loofah. I like that answer, though. Good guess, but not it. Try again.
3: Fraud attempts? 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
1: No, that's an excellent guess as well, but not the answer I'm looking for. Try again.
4: Is it getting angry?
1: No, that's a good guess, but not the answer. Try again. Up for grabs this morning, I have a gift card to Mesa Grande Taqueria in Portland, and that could be yours if you can be the first person to correctly answer this morning's frankly impossible question. This happens to about 11,000 people in the United States every day. What do you think this is? Let me know your guess right now at 1-888-86-FRANK.

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1: This happens to about 11,000 people in the United States every day. What do you think this is? 1-888-86-FRANK. 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What do you think this is?
2: Hip snooze.
1: No, that's a good guess, but not it. Try again.
2: Would that be take a day off?
1: No, that's a really good one, too, but it's not the right answer. Try again.
2: All right.
3: Hi, is it turning 65?
1: That's right. 11,000 people in the United States turn 65 years young each and every day. You got it. Who's this? Where are you listening from?
4: It's Lynn from Wyndham.
1: Congratulations, Lynn. You got yourself a gift card to Mesa Grande Taqueria in Portland.
4: Thank you, Holly.
1: You're welcome. Way to go, Lynn. Yes, 11,000 people in the United States turning 65 years young each and every day. Congrats again to Lynn. I will have another chance for you out there listening to win yourself a Mesa Grande Taqueria gift card tomorrow morning with the Frankly Impossible question a little after 6 a.m. This portion of the show brought to you by Efficiency Maine. 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And coming up in less than 10 minutes, three things you need to know. Those are headed your way in two songs from right now here on Frank FM.
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6: On the main turnpike, Kittery through Scarborough, north and southbound rolling closures happen for line striping. Biddeford through Saco, north and southbound shoulder closure happens for guardrail and slope work. Cumberland through Falmouth, southbound right shoulder closure happens for culvert repairs. And New Gloucester through Auburn, north and southbound lane closure happens for drainage work. 295 is running on time. If you see any issues, please let us know. That's your traffic report.
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1: 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A firefighter is dead and at least 10 people, including other firefighters, have been injured after an explosion and massive fire at a lumber mill in Searsmont. Crews responded to the fire on Friday around 10 a.m. at 506 Main Street South, which is the location of Robbins Lumber, Inc. The Office of the Chief Medical Examiner has identified the firefighter that was killed in the line of duty as 27-year-old Morrow firefighter Andrew Cross. Investigators will conduct a scene examination to determine the origin and cause of the fire and subsequent explosion. The Maine Mariners fell 2-1 in overtime to the Wheeling Nailers on Saturday night, setting up Game 7 of the North Division Finals. The Mariners will play their second winner-take-all Game 7 of the playoffs tonight, with puck dropping at 7:10 p.m. And finally, Schlitz, the beer that made Milwaukee famous, is no more. Pabst Brewing Company is ending production of Schlitz, which began as a Milwaukee tavern brewery and was once America's largest brewer. The company, founded in 1849, was bought out by Pabst in 1999. And coming up in less than 10 minutes, I've got some good news for you. Frank's Goodwin Motor Group good news story. A surprise announcement at a graduation ceremony turned cheers into tears when a businessman stood before hundreds of students and revealed that he and his wife would pay off their graduating class's final year student loans. I have that incredible story on the way next here on 107.5 Frank FM.
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2: On the main turnpike, Kittery through Scarborough, north and southbound rolling closures happen for line striping. Biddeford through Saco, north and southbound shoulder closure happens for guardrail and slope work. Cumberland through Falmouth, southbound right shoulder closure happens for culvert repairs. And New Gloucester through Auburn, north and southbound lane closure happens for drainage work. 295 is running on time. If you see any issues, please let us know. That's your traffic report.
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12: Not quite as warm as yesterday, but still mild for your Monday. Highs are in the 60s and 70s this afternoon with a small chance for a passing shower. Overnight tonight, lows in the 40s and low 50s. Light winds, mainly clear skies. Then heat and humidity surge on Tuesday. Highs in the 80s and 90s in the afternoon with a chance of thunderstorms. For Maine's total weather, I'm WMTW meteorologist Colleen Hurley.
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1: Need some good news for once? 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
2: Students at North Carolina State's University Wilson College of Textiles were stunned when their commencement speaker revealed that their final year of student loans would be paid in full. The gift was from businessman Anil Kokar and his wife Marilyn, and it was to honor his late father, who actually went to that school and studied textiles. The gift covers senior year loans for 176 undergraduates and 26 graduate students. Now, after he announced the gift, Anil got a standing ovation. Here's a little bit of him announcing paying off those student loans.
3: I would like to provide a graduation gift. It is our intent to make Wilson College affordable for all, starting with this graduation class. It is my privilege to announce today that in honor of my father, my wife Marilyn and I are providing a graduation gift to cover all the final year educational loans incurred by the Wilson College graduates during the 25-26 academic year.
2: Wow. What a surprise. Amazing. So there you go. Some good news for your Monday. And hey, I have $1,000 that you could win this morning. Of course, you have to do a minute's worth of work for that grand. You know what I'm talking about. The $1,000 Minute presented by Harpswell Auto Sales. I'm going to give you the cue to call and play right around 7:15. So coming right up here on 107.5 Frank FM.

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Good Monday morning, friends. The most exciting 60 seconds on your radio is coming right up. 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And yes, coming up in less than 7 minutes, your chance to win a grand. I'll give you the cue to call and play in two songs from right now here on Frank.

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But you gotta be caller number 8 right now at 1-888-86-FRANK to take on this Monday morning's installment of the $1,000 Minute. Again, caller number 8 right now at 1-888-86-FRANK. Good luck.

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1: Charlie from Buxton.
2: Charlie in Buxton, my lucky caller number 8. Charlie, you ready to take on this morning's $1,000 Minute?
1: Sure.
2: All right, that timer is going to start up as soon as I ask the very first question. Remember, if you don't know the answer to a question, please quickly say pass, and we'll go back to that question if we have any time left. If you get all 10 questions, answer correctly before the minute timer is up, you are going to win $1,000. 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I'm wishing you wicked good luck this morning, Charlie.
1: Thank you.
2: You're welcome. Here we go. Name one of the two main counties spelled with 4 letters.
1: Knox.
2: In a hand of cards, what is 3 of a kind plus a pair?
1: Full house.
2: What color are marked Maine State Police vehicles?
1: Blue.
2: What degree angle is 3 o'clock on a standard clock?
1: 45.
2: What was the name of Jimi Hendrix's band from 1966 through 1969? What medication was famous for the slogan Little Yellow Different?
1: Nuprin.
2: What month were you born?
1: December.
2: In what state is the National Baseball Hall of Fame located?
1: New York.
2: In what sport is a shuttlecock used?
1: Badminton.
2: What former retail giant only has 5 remaining locations? Oh, I've got time right there. Well, I mean, you only missed 3 of these this morning, Charlie. That was pretty dang good, I'll tell you what. So we got that $50 gift card to Estabrooks Garden Centers. Let's go over the answers to just those 3. Excellent job this Monday morning. What degree angle is 3 o'clock on a standard clock? What a flipping question. That would be a 90-degree angle is what 3 o'clock is. The Jimi Hendrix Experience was the name of Jimmy's band from 1966 through 1969. And we ran out of time on this one. What former retail giant only has 5 remaining locations? That would be Sears. But man, oh man, Charlie, did a great job this morning. Who knows? Maybe next time we go all the way and get you that grand, alrighty?
1: That's what I'm shooting for.
2: Yes, I love it. Great job, Charlie. So there you go. Your Monday morning installment of the $1,000 Minute done and dusted. And you got another chance to play tomorrow. I'll give you the cue to call and play right around 7:15 on your Tuesday. 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
7: On the Maine Turnpike, Kittery through Scarborough, north and southbound rolling closures happen for line striping. Biddeford through Saco, north and southbound shoulder closure happens for guardrail and slope work. Cumberland through Falmouth, southbound right shoulder closure happens for culvert repairs. And New Gloucester through Auburn, north and southbound lane closure happens for drainage work. 295 is running on time. If you see any issues, please let us know. That's your traffic report.
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0: Brought to you this morning by Donna's Greenhouse. With five greenhouses full of annuals, perennials, vegetable seedlings, and so much more, you can visit them today at 216 Ricker Road on the Auburn New Gloucester Town Line. A firefighter is dead and at least 10 people, including other firefighters, have been injured after an explosion and massive fire at a lumber mill in Searsmont. Crews responded to a fire on Friday around 10 a.m. at 506 Main Street South, which is the location of Robbins Lumber, Inc. The Office of the Chief Medical Examiner has identified the firefighter that was killed in the line of duty as 27-year-old Morrill firefighter Andrew Cross. Investigators will conduct a scene examination to determine the origin and cause of the fire and subsequent explosion. The Maine Mariners fell 2-1 in overtime to the Wheeling Nailers on Saturday night, setting up Game 7 of the North Division Finals. The Mariners will play their second winner-take-all Game 7 of these playoffs tonight, with the puck dropping at 7:10 p.m. And finally, Schlitz, the beer that made Milwaukee famous, is no more. Pabst Brewing Company is ending production of Schlitz, which began as a Milwaukee tavern brewery and was once America's largest brewer. The company, which was founded in 1849, was bought by Pabst back in 1999. And coming up in less than 10 minutes, a check at your Frank forecast, followed by a Monday morning music from an Irish band. We're going to get to that coming up in less than 10 here on 107.5 Frank FM.
1: It's almost here. A special time of year in Maine. The season we call the Summer of Frank. But it's not official until we count down the 500 greatest hits of the 80s. Don't stop believing. It's the ultimate 80s 500 countdown. What'll be number one this year? The road from 500 to number one begins Wednesday morning at 9. 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
3: On the main turnpike, Kittery through Scarborough, north and southbound rolling closures happen for line striping. Biddeford through Saco, north and southbound shoulder closure happens for guardrail and slope work. Cumberland through Falmouth, southbound right shoulder closure happens for culvert repairs. And New Gloucester through Auburn, north and southbound lane closure happens for drainage work. 295 is running on time. If you see any issues, please let us know. That's your traffic report.
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15: Not quite as warm as yesterday, but still mild for your Monday. Highs are in the 60s and 70s this afternoon with a small chance for a passing shower. Overnight tonight, lows in the 40s and low 50s. Light winds, mainly clear skies. Then heat and humidity surge on Tuesday. Highs in the 80s and 90s in the afternoon with a chance of thunderstorms. For Maine's total weather, I'm WMTW meteorologist Colleen Hurley.
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Moving on through our Monday morning with you two. 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And we're getting ready to go commercial free for over an hour. That's going to happen right around 8:30 this morning. Right now, Joan Jett and the Blackhearts on your Monday. 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
1: Well, alrighty then. Already made it to that point in our Monday morning together to name that tune. So let's do it to it. This morning's tune comes from the magical year of 1984. And this was actually the first single from this classic artist's first solo album. Now, the song is about his real-life girlfriend at the time, who also appears in the music video. The music video is a send-up of Hollywood film culture. And 1984 was a big year for lead singers of popular bands releasing solo albums. Tommy Shaw of Styx and Lindsey Buckingham of Fleetwood Mac also made solo efforts in 1984. So is the name of this tune Dirty Laundry by Don Henley, Oh Sherry by Steve Perry, or is it Against All Odds by Phil Collins? Well, stick around, because not only will we name that tune, we're going to play it for you in less than 5 minutes right here on 107.5 Frank FM.
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3: On the main turnpike, Kittery through Scarborough, north and southbound rolling closures happen for line striping. Biddeford through Saco, north and southbound shoulder closure happens for guardrail and slope work. Cumberland through Falmouth, southbound right shoulder closure happens for culvert repairs. And New Gloucester through Auburn, north and southbound lane closure happens for drainage work. 295 is running on time. If you see any issues, please let us know. That's your traffic report.
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18: 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Time to name that tune. This one from 1984. This was the first single from this classic artist's first solo album, and this song is about his real-life girlfriend at the time, Sherry Swafford, who also made an appearance in this music video. So if you said the name of this tune was Oh Sherry by Steve Perry, you are crushing it, friend. Here it is now on 107.5.

girl. Whatever happened to Tuesday, it's so slow.

Seltzer, Van the Man on your Monday morning. It's 107.5 Frank FM, 80s, 90s, and more. It is Holly. Happy to be hanging out with you on this Monday morning, getting ready to go commercial free for over an hour to get your workday underway. That is going to happen in less than 5 minutes, and your commercial free workday powered this morning by Donna's Greenhouses, with 5 greenhouses full of annuals, perennials, vegetable seedlings, and so much more. You can visit them today at 216 Ricker Road on the Auburn New Gloucester Town Line. And right now, hoping that you'll be a part of the show by calling or texting 1-888-86-FRANK. Here is my question for you this morning. Uh-oh. You have been taken, and the characters from the last TV show you watched are coming to the rescue. Who's coming to get you? You tell me at 1-888-86-FRANK. Again, you've been taken, and the characters from the last TV show that you watched are coming to rescue you. Who's coming to get you? For me, it would be the characters from the Netflix show Something Very Bad Is Going to Happen. And honestly, I think I would just rather stay taken than have those folks come and try and get me. Because, man, oh, man, they are not doing so great in that show. Anyway, I want to hear from you. You've been taken, and the characters from your last TV show you watched are coming to the rescue. Who's coming to get you? 1-888-

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1: Morning, Frank FM. You've been taken, and the characters from the last TV show you watched are trying to rescue you. Who is coming to save the day?
2: I'm in trouble. That cast from the 70s show. Kelso's coming to get me.
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4: On the main turnpike, Kittery through Scarborough, north and southbound rolling closures happen for line striping. Biddeford through Saco, north and southbound shoulder closure happens for guardrail and slope work. Cumberland through Falmouth, southbound right shoulder closure happens for culvert repairs. And New Gloucester through Auburn, north and southbound lane closure happens for drainage work. 295 is running on time. If you see any issues, please let us know. That's your traffic report.
5: 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Rubber game in Atlanta, and Brian Baio got the start for the Red Sox, and once again, it went sideways very quickly.
6: He sets, he delivers, and Riley drives one high and deep into left field. This thing is pummeled. It is way back, and it is out of here. Three-run homer.
5: Highlight from the Red Sox Radio Network. In the fourth inning, the grandson of a Red Sox Hall of Famer added on for the Braves.
7: Sogard's in against the bunt, and Yastrzemski hits it high and deep down the right field line. Abreu back towards the corner. He looks up. It is gone.
5: And in the fifth, it was a former Red Sox player that delivered.
6: 2-2, Baio throws. And a ground ball up the middle through for a base hit. And that's going to give the Braves their seventh run.
5: An 8-1 Atlanta win. The Red Sox will travel to Kansas City to take on the Royals. 7:40, the first pitch from Kauffman Stadium. The Red Sox Report brought to you by Headlight Motor Group, Sabata Street, Lewiston, where they don't take their customers for a ride. They put you in the ride.
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9: From the MB Tractor Weather Center, here's Maine's total weather from Channel 8.
17: Not quite as warm as yesterday, but still mild for your Monday. Highs are in the 60s and 70s this afternoon with a small chance for a passing shower. Overnight tonight, lows in the 40s and low 50s. Light winds, mainly clear skies. Then heat and humidity surge on Tuesday. Highs in the 80s and 90s in the afternoon with a chance of thunderstorms. For Maine's total weather, I'm WMTW meteorologist Colleen Hurley.
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1: 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You have been taken, and the characters from the last TV show you watched are coming to the rescue. Who's coming to get you?
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0: 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All right, you've been taken, and the characters from the last show you just watched are coming to the rescue. 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

0: 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Who's coming to get you?
1: 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Rosoli and Isles. Oh, at least they show up, their attractive ladies. 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

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I am talking about the ultimate 80s 500 countdown. 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
1: Charlie from Buxton.
2: Charlie in Buxton, my lucky caller number 8. Charlie, you ready to take on this morning's $1,000 Minute?
1: Sure.
2: All right, that timer is going to start up as soon as I ask the very first question. Remember, if you don't know the answer to a question, please quickly say pass, and we'll go back to that question if we have any time left. If you get all 10 questions, answer correctly before the minute timer is up, you are going to win $1,000. But get at least 5 correct answers, and you win yourself a $50 gift card to Estabrook's Garden Centers. 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I'm wishing you wicked good luck this morning, Charlie.
1: Thank you.
2: You're welcome. Here we go. Name one of the 2 main counties spelled with 4 letters.
1: Knox.
2: In a hand of cards, what is 3 of a kind plus a pair?
1: Full house.
2: What color are marked Maine State Police vehicles?
1: Blue.
2: What degree angle is 3 o'clock on a standard clock?
1: 45.
2: What was the name of Jimi Hendrix's band from 1966 through 1969? What medication was famous for the slogan Little Yellow Different?
1: Nuprin.
2: What month were you born?
1: December.
2: In what state is the National Baseball Hall of Fame located?
1: New York.
2: In what sport is a shuttlecock used?
1: Badminton.
2: What former retail giant only has 5 remaining locations? Oh, I've got time right there. Well, I mean, you only missed 3 of these this morning, Charlie. That was pretty dang good, I'll tell you what. So we got that $50 gift card to Estabrook's Garden Centers. Let's go over the answers to just those 3. Excellent job this Monday morning. What degree angle is 3 o'clock on a standard clock? What a flipping question. That would be a 90-degree angle is what 3 o'clock is. The Jimi Hendrix Experience was the name of Jimmy's band from 1966 through 1969. And we ran out of time on this one. What former retail giant only has 5 remaining locations? That would be Sears. But man, oh man, Charlie, did a great job this morning. Who knows? Maybe next time we go all the way and get you that grand, alrighty?
1: That's what I'm shooting for.
2: Yes, I love it.
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5: This Red Sox injury update is brought to you by the law offices of Joe Borenstein. Shortstop Trevor Story was placed on the injured list with a sports hernia. Story will miss several weeks with the injury that has been nagging him for a while. If surgery is needed, Story will miss up to 10 weeks. Roman Anthony, coming back from a right wrist sprain, had a cortisone shot about a week ago. Now he's been playing catch and is expected to begin swinging a bat this week. Starter Garrett Crochet out with left shoulder inflammation through a second bullpen session this weekend, is likely to have an up and down side session on Wednesday. And reliever Danny Colome out with a cervical spasm, made a rehab appearance for the Sea Dogs this weekend. The team will determine if another rehab outing is needed. 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

0: 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M-O-O-N. All right, time for me to hit the road. Holly heading out. Hayes is on his way in next for your Monday workday. I'll be back with you bright and early tomorrow morning. We'll do it all over again on a Monday part two, a.k.a. Tuesday. Until then, though, I hope your Monday is A-OK. Stick around. I have a look at your Frank forecast coming up, followed by a tune from the one, the only Cheap Trick. All right, I'll talk to you later. It's 107.5 Frank FM.
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5: From the MB Tractor Weather Center, here's Maine's total weather from Channel 8.
6: Not quite as warm as yesterday, but still mild for your Monday. Highs are in the 60s and 70s this afternoon, with a small chance for a passing shower. Overnight tonight, lows in the 40s and low 50s. Light winds, mainly clear skies. Then heat and humidity surge on Tuesday. Highs in the 80s and 90s in the afternoon, with a chance of thunderstorms. For Maine's total weather, I'm WMTW meteorologist Colleen Hurley.
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107.5 Frank FM. Good Monday morning to you, Frank Nation. I'm Hayes. I'm going to jump up in here and play some classic hits from the 80s, 90s, and more. Because we are 107.5 Frank FM, and, well, that's part of my gig.

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I think you might have heard of it, right? Well, keywords are flying all over the place. If you missed last hour's keyword from Holly, I'll get that back out to you. In the meantime, let us enjoy Huey Lewis on the news. 107.5 Frank FM.

It's Holly. Tomorrow, we're time traveling back to 1989. You just got dropped off at the mall. What store are you hitting up first? Tell me tomorrow at 8:30 on Frank FM. 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

0: 107.5 Frank FM, Naked Eyes, for your Monday morning listening pleasure. And again, good Monday morning to you, Frank Nation. I hope you had a great weekend. Here we are, back at it, back to the grind. But we'll supply you with the classic hits to help ease the Monday blahs, if you will. We've got a lot of things going on. The $100,000 cash grab presented by MB Tractor. I'm going to go over the keyword that Holly said last hour in just a few minutes, so stick around for the repeat of that in case you missed it. What else we got going on today? Oh, we're going to do that Ultimate 80s lunch today. And we got us a new sponsor, KP's Place. We'll be talking about them as well. What else we got going on? Oh, we're going to be kicking off the Ultimate 80s 500 countdown, speaking of 80s. Yeah, that's going to be kicking off on Wednesday at 9. That's 9. The Ultimate 80s countdown brought to you by Paris Farmers Union. So that's going to be fun. It's pretty much the precursor for your summer. Summer Frank. Well, it is kicking off the Summer Frank, but it's your precursor to summer because it's still spring. So that's going to be fun as well. All right, we got lots of things to cover. Let's get back to the music. That's why you're here. Stick around. Of course, I'm going to line up some FYC and some REM. I'm giving you acronyms on this Monday just to try to make it somewhat fun. Frank FM.
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0: 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And a track called Man on the Moon, and ironically enough, the keyword last hour that Holly put out into the universe was moon. So there you go. 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I'm going to say it was just kind of coincidental. 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In the 9 o'clock hour, moon. 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
10: This afternoon, temperatures in the low 60s to upper 60s, and then some low 70s the further inland you go. Again, not nearly as warm as it was over the weekend, but the heat is on for Tuesday. High temperatures should reach 90 degrees in western and southern Maine, if not upper 80s, breaking a lot of records. It'll be sunny, it'll be hot, it'll be humid, but there's also going to be some pretty strong winds out of the west, gusting to 35 miles an hour. Watch for a couple of afternoon and evening thunderstorms. Still warm and humid on Wednesday. From Channel 8 meteorologist Ted McInerney, Maine's total weather.
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There's Wham, of course. George Michael wrote that song when he was 17 years old, based on an experience of infidelity. 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

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Coming up a little bit later on, if you love your 80s music, then you're going to love the Ultimate 80s Lunch Hour. The requests always be flying in, just like the keywords around here. So stick around for that. Right now it's Foreigner, 107.5 Frank FM.

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Tomorrow, we're time traveling back to 1989. You just got dropped off at the mall. What store are you hitting up first? 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

0: 107.5 Frank FM, a crowded house for your Monday morning listening pleasure. I'm Hayes. Hey, listen, coming up in mere minutes, I'm going to give you a new keyword to put into your, into your collection of keywords. If you've been diligently entering them, then good for you, because your chances of winning the money are pretty high with the more keywords you enter. I can speak. I swear, my coffee's just extra good today. Like our current winner, Carol Sarzen of Sanford, Maine. She's a cash grab week winner number 7. Now, you want to get on that list of winners. She got $100. She's in the running for the 1,000. She scores that $1,000. We're going to give her an opportunity to go for the $100,000. And like I said, I got that new keyword coming up in less than 20 on Frank.
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1: From the MB Tractor Weather Center, here's Maine's total weather from Channel 8.
11: This afternoon, temperatures in the low 60s to upper 60s, and then some low 70s the further inland you go. Again, not nearly as warm as it was over the weekend, but the heat is on for Tuesday. High temperatures should reach 90 degrees in western and southern Maine, if not upper 80s, breaking a lot of records. It'll be sunny, it'll be hot, it'll be humid, but there's also going to be some pretty strong winds out of the west, gusting to 35 miles an hour. Watch for a couple of afternoon and evening thunderstorms. Still warm and humid on Wednesday. From Channel 8, I'm

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We're getting closer and closer to the ultimate 80s lunch hour, so get ready. In the meantime, let's do a little dub thumping with Chumbawamba. 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

Oh, the heat will definitely be on tomorrow, according to our beloved meteorologist. We're talking in the 90s. Woo! 107.5 Frank FM, kicking off your ultimate 80s lunch with some Glenn Frey back there from 1984. I'm going to jump up to 1986 right now with Berlin.

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I'd much prefer their version over what's-his-name's Falco. If you've ever heard that version, you'll know what I mean. All right, Denise, out in Naples, here's your Rick Springfield Ultimate 80s Lunch.

0: 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We won't steal your pens. And
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0: We won't tell your boss if you're back from a break a couple minutes late. 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

0: Danny Boy, checking in from Westbrook today. Wanted to hear that awesome little number from 1987 off their third stage album. That's We're Ready. And I'm like, yeah, that is a good one to do. And so I did it. So thank you, Dan, for listening to Frank FM and the Ultimate 80s Lunch Hour, which incidentally is brought to you by KB's Place on Center Street in Auburn for lunch or dinner. It's always hot and fresh. KP's Place, great food at an honest price. Now, who doesn't like great food at an honest price? So check out KP's. All right, we've got plenty more suggestions to cram in before the hour is out. So stick around. I'm also going to repeat last hour's keyword for you in case you missed it for the $100,000 cash grab.
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0: 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Donna is listening out in Winthrop today. Wanted to hear that one from Phil Collins. 1984's Against All Odds, a song that was, in fact, written for the movie of the same name. Now, if you missed last hour's keyword for the $100,000 jackpot, for the $100,000 cash grab, well, $100,000 is quite a jackpot, so I'm not off the mark that much. 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L-E-A-F was last hour's keyword, leaf. 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
2: 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Rubber game in Atlanta, and Brian Baio got the start for the Red Sox, and once again, it went sideways very quickly.
3: He sets, he delivers, and Riley drives one high and deep into left field. This thing is pummeled. It is way back, and it is out of here. Three-run homer.
2: Highlight from the Red Sox radio network. In the fourth inning, the grandson of a Red Sox Hall of Famer added on for the Braves.
4: Sogard's in against the bunt, and Yastrzemski hits it high and deep down the right field line. Abreu back towards the corner. He looks up. It is gone.
2: And in the fifth, it was a former Red Sox player that delivered.
3: 2-2, Baio throws. And a ground ball up the middle through for a base hit. And that's going to give the Braves their seventh run.
2: An 8-1 Atlanta win. The Red Sox will travel to Kansas City to take on the Royals. 7:40, the first pitch from Kauffman Stadium. 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
7: This afternoon, temperatures in the low 60s to upper 60s, and then some low 70s the further inland you go. Again, not nearly as warm as it was over the weekend, but the heat is on for Tuesday. High temperatures should reach 90 degrees in western and southern Maine, if not upper 80s, breaking a lot of records. It'll be sunny, it'll be hot, it'll be humid, but there's also going to be some pretty strong winds out of the west, gusting to 35 miles an hour. Watch for a couple of afternoon and evening thunderstorms. Still warm and humid on Wednesday. From Channel 8, meteorologist Ted McInerney, Maine's total weather.
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107.5 Frank FM, Madonna back there. Miss Julie checking in today from Lewiston wanted to hear that hit from 1986. We're going to head over to 1985 right now with the Outfield in your Ultimate 80s Lunch.

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I'm feeling triumphant, man. Laura Branigan does this to me every time. 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

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Bon Jovi back there. Got a leftover lunch request. This one is for Tom out in Scarborough. He loves them Georgia satellites, so I'm going to put it in for him now. 107.5 Frank FM.

It's Holly. Tomorrow, we're time traveling back to 1989. You just got dropped off at the mall. What store are you hitting up first? 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

0: 107.5 Frank FM, that's level 42, of course. And if you love songs from that era, i.e. the 80s, then you're going to definitely want to be a part of the Ultimate 80s 500 Countdown. We're set to kick off on Wednesday at 9, and it's all brought to you by Paris Farmers Union. Yeah, we're kicking off our Summer of Frank. Now, the funny thing is, you know, the Summer of Frank is kicking off Wednesday with that countdown. And, of course, Memorial Day is the unofficial kickoff of summer. And we all know that it's still going to be spring, but, you know, let's kick off the Summer of Frank, because that's for real. So make sure you're honed in on the Ultimate 80s 500 Countdown, set to go on Wednesday at 9 a.m. And get ready, because I'm going to give you a new keyword coming up for the $100,000 cash grab presented by MB Tracta.
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0: New Radicals on your 107.5 Frank FM radio and stream. 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
2: From the MB Tractor Weather Center, here's Maine's total weather from Channel 8.
3: This afternoon, temperatures in the low 60s to upper 60s, and then some low 70s the further inland you go. Again, not nearly as warm as it was over the weekend, but the heat is on for Tuesday. High temperatures should reach 90 degrees in western and southern Maine, if not upper 80s, breaking a lot of records.

0: It'll be sunny, it'll be hot, it'll be humid, but there's also going to be some pretty strong winds out of the west, gusting to 35 miles an hour. Watch for a couple of afternoon and evening thunderstorms. Still warm and humid on Wednesday. From Channel 8, I'm meteorologist Ted McInerney, Maine's Total Weather.
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Let's go crazy. Let's get nuts. That's such a great song. This one's even cooler, too. It's Jimmy Cliff, 107.5 Frank FM.

0: straight from the traps to your picnic table. Lobster the way it's supposed to be. 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The Lobster Shack at Two Lights in Cape Elizabeth. Some traditions are worth keeping.
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107.5 Frank FM. I had Molly checking in on the DM today out in Casco. She is a big Black Crowes fan. Asked if I could toss this one into the mix. And I said, absolutely. It's a classic hit. And again, that's what we do on Frank FM.

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With Frank's $1,000 Minute presented by Hartwell Auto Sales. 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

It's Ollie. Tomorrow, we're time traveling back to 1989. You just got dropped off at the mall. What store are you hitting up first? Tell me tomorrow at 8:30 on Frank FM.

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0: 107.5 Frank FM, Mr. Billy Joel. For your Monday afternoon listening epilogue. And as I mentioned earlier, money's flying all around the place here. $100,000 cash grab, which incidentally, I'll repeat last hour's keyword for you in about 20-ish minutes. That, of course, being presented by MB Tractor. 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
1: From the MB Tractor Weather Center, here's Maine's total weather from Channel 8.
2: This afternoon, temperatures in the low 60s to upper 60s, and then some low 70s the further inland you go. Again, not nearly as warm as it was over the weekend, but the heat is on for Tuesday. High temperatures should reach 90 degrees in western and southern Maine, if not upper 80s, breaking a lot of records. It'll be sunny, it'll be hot, it'll be humid, but there's also going to be some pretty strong winds out of the west, gusting to 35 miles an hour. Watch for a couple of afternoon and evening thunderstorms. Still warm and humid on Wednesday. From Channel 8 meteorologist Ted McInerney, Maine's total weather.
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Leif Erickson's up next. That's right. It's Frank FM, Cheryl.

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107.5 Frank FM, 80s, 90s, and more. Good afternoon. I'm Leif Erickson. Do you realize exactly 1 week from today, it will be the summer of Frank? Just giving you something to look forward to at the beginning of a long week.

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0: 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The Boston Bruins lose to the Edmonton Oilers in the Stanley Cup Finals. And Madonna releases I'm Breathless, music from and inspired by the film Dick Tracy. 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
2: Mostly clear this evening. Temperatures overnight drop to about 50 degrees. For Tuesday, the heat is on. High temperatures in the upper 80s in Portland with humidity around again. Low 90s in western and southern Maine into New Hampshire as well. It does look like we'll be breaking some records, but also the winds will be gusty. We'll be looking at west winds gusting at 35 miles an hour. Watch for some late afternoon and evening thunderstorms. We'll have some thunderstorms and warmth and humidity again on Wednesday. From Channel 8, I'm meteorologist Ted McInerney, Maine's Total Weather.
3: 107.5 Frank FM. A bunch of stuff happened this week in history. What year did all these things happen? East and West Germany agreed to merge into a single country. The Bruins lost to the Oilers in the Stanley Cup Finals. And Madonna put out I'm Breathless, the soundtrack album to Dick Tracy. 1988, 1989, 1990. That's our workday time warp for this Monday. 1-888-86 Frank.
4: 1988?
3: One of those things actually did happen in 1988, but not the other two. 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
5: 1990.
3: We had somebody just before you guess 1988, and while the Bruins did lose to the Oilers in 1988, the other two things did not happen. And, well, they went and got to the Stanley Cup Finals again. Same result, 1990, they lost to the Oilers. You are right. Who's this?
5: George Barron from Bremen.
3: George, we're putting the skis away, we're getting the golf clubs out, and we're golfing at Spring Meadows Golf Club, 18 holes with cart in gray. You win a round. Congratulations.
5: Thank you.
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0: 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Move over, Billy Idol. There was a new bleach-haired singer in town, 1994, and Billy Joe Armstrong, Green Day. Good afternoon, it's Leif Erickson. Let us give you a little inside info on tomorrow's $1,000 Minute, powered by Harpswell Auto Sales, where if you don't get all 10 right and get the $1,000, you can still score yourself a $50 Estabrooks Garden Center gift card, perfect for this time of year. Here is a question that'll be on tomorrow's $1,000 Minute, and it relates to a guy that got a lot of screen time on Saturday Night Live over the weekend. What is Paul McCartney's given first name? Little hint, it isn't Paul. What is Paul McCartney's given first name? The answer's next.
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7: 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You'll have to answer this question correctly. Of the 10, what is Paul McCartney's given first name? Well, he was born in 1942 as James Paul McCartney. Opted to go by his middle name. 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

0: 107.5 Frank FM BTO on this Monday afternoon. Well, big weekend for Saturday Night Live season finale, and who better than Paul McCartney to close out the season as musical guest, of course, along with legendary host Will Ferrell. Not only did a number of musical items, but participated in some of the sketches as well. The one comment I heard from not even a lot of people, but just a few people, the naysayers out there, well, what about his voice? He didn't hit all the notes. Well, the guy is almost 84 years old. You see him up there on stage, he's still spry, playing his bass guitar, moving around, interacting with people. He still got it. And, you know, this is not the same as Frankie Valli being propped up there, almost like Weekend at Bernie's. He can barely move his mouth when he's lip-syncing to Sherry Baby. That's a completely different thing. So I think we have to enjoy the fact that Paul is still with us, still getting up there singing his songs. We don't know how much longer we'll have him, so let's bask in the glory while we can. That's what I think. On the way, we will hear from Peter Schilling, Scorpions, as we kick off over an hour commercial-free
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15: Mostly clear this evening. Temperatures overnight drop to about 50 degrees. For Tuesday, the heat is on. High temperatures in the upper 80s in Portland with humidity around again. Low 90s in western and southern Maine into New Hampshire as well. It does look like we'll be breaking some records, but also the winds will be gusty. We'll be looking at west winds gusting at 35 miles an hour. Watch for some late afternoon and evening thunderstorms. We'll have some thunderstorms and warmth and humidity again on Wednesday. From Channel 8, I'm meteorologist Ted McInerney, Maine's total weather.
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Hard to believe it, but Dream On was never a number one hit, nor was Sweet Emotion. Not Ragdoll either, not even Janie's Got a Gun. No, this was their first and only number one hit to date. I don't want to miss a thing. Aerosmith on 107.5 Frank FM.

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Tomorrow, we're time traveling back to 1989. You just got dropped off at the mall. What store are you hitting up first? 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

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When you're talking the great debut albums, I think this one is always going to be in the top 10 in the conversation. 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

0: 107.5 Frank FM, 80s, 90s, and more. Huey Lewis and the news on this Monday evening. So Carol Sarson of Sanford has reasons to smile today. She's the latest qualifier for the $100,000 cash grab. So what does that mean in the immediate? Well, it means she wins $100. Not bad. She's now in the running to win $1,000. And of course, that shot at $100,000. And well, how do you become a qualifier? You got to keep pumping in those keywords. We pick qualifiers each week. We'll get you even closer with another keyword coming up in just about 15 minutes, right after some Third Eye Blind shortly.
1: It's almost here. A special time of year in Maine. The season we call the Summer of Frank. But it's not official until we count down the 500 greatest hits of the 80s. It's the ultimate 80s 500 countdown. What'll be number one this year? The road from 500 to number one begins Wednesday morning at 9. The ultimate 80s 500 countdown on 107.5 Frank FM, powered by Paris Farmers Union. If you don't know, Paris Farmers Union is the place to go.
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0: 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Well, we have one more keyword that might help you unlock some cash, $100,000 cash grab powered by MB Tractor and Equipment. 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That's fork as in, if there's a fork in the road, take it. I believe that was Yogi Berra. 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
1: This Red Sox injury update is brought to you by the law offices of Joe Borenstein. Shortstop Trevor Story was placed on the injured list with a sports hernia. Story will miss several weeks with the injury that has been nagging him for a while. If surgery is needed, Story will miss up to 10 weeks. Roman Anthony, coming back from a right wrist sprain, had a cortisone shot about a week ago. Now he's been playing catch and is expected to begin swinging a bat this week. Starter Garrett Crochet out with left shoulder inflammation through a second bullpen session this weekend, is likely to have an up and down side session on Wednesday. And reliever Danny Colome out with a cervical spasm, made a rehab appearance for the Sea Dogs this weekend. The team will determine if another rehab outing is needed. 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
8: Mostly clear this evening. Temperatures overnight drop to about 50 degrees. For Tuesday, the heat is on. High temperatures in the upper 80s in Portland with humidity around again. Low 90s in western and southern Maine into New Hampshire as well. It does look like we'll be breaking some records, but also the winds will be gusty. We'll be looking at west winds gusting at 35 miles an hour. Watch for some late afternoon and evening thunderstorms. We'll have some thunderstorms and warmth and humidity again on Wednesday. From Channel 8, I'm meteorologist Ted McInerney, Maine's total weather.
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0: 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The Lobster Shack at Two Lights in Cape Elizabeth. 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
4: 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We're going back to 1985 in the 6 o'clock class reunion, the year that the Nintendo Entertainment System first became available in American stores. 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

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Looking back at 1985 in the 6 o'clock class reunion, the year that Rod Carew got his 3,000th hit and Pete Rose broke Ty Cobb's record with his 4,192nd hit. Pretty big solo hit for Sting in his first solo effort, 1985 on Frank FM.

107.5 Frank FM, wrapping up the always fashionable 1985 in the 6 o'clock class reunion with Tears for Fears, the year that the always fashionable Tommy Hilfiger's clothing brand first hit store racks. Coming up, I'm going to pay tribute to a rather underrated rock and roll front band who we lost over the weekend. Right now, Human League, 107.5 Frank FM.

0: 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When it comes to my like top five guilty pleasure songs of all time, that's in there. Dr. Hook, When You're in Love with a Beautiful Woman, 1979. And had to give that a spin this evening in memory of Dennis LeCourriere, the longtime frontman for Dr. Hook, passed away at the age of 76 after a long battle with kidney disease. Of course, we all know the origin story of Dr. Hook, first caught fire with the song Sylvia's Mother and then cover of the Rolling Stone, both of which were written by the great Shel Silverstein, who's, I think we still have all of his books in our bookcase somewhere. But they would continue on in more of a softer rock vein as they got to the later part of the 70s. And though kind of the focal point of the group was singer Ray Sawyer, he, of course, the one with the famous eye patch, was really Dennis that got the lion's share of the lead vocals on most of their big hits. And yeah, for me, none better than When You're in Love with a Beautiful Woman. Rest in peace to Dennis LeCourriere, who certainly was an underrated frontman for his time. Around the corner, Kenny Loggins. We'll hear from Genesis shortly on this Monday evening. Stick around.
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7: Mostly clear this evening. Temperatures overnight drop to about 50 degrees. For Tuesday, the heat is on. High temperatures in the upper 80s in Portland with humidity around again. Low 90s in western and southern Maine into New Hampshire as well. It does look like we'll be breaking some records, but also the winds will be gusty. We'll be looking at west winds gusting at 35 miles an hour. Watch for some late afternoon and evening thunderstorms. We'll have some thunderstorms and warmth and humidity again on Wednesday. From Channel 8, I'm meteorologist Ted McInerney, Maine's total weather.
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Roxette, ZZ Top, and Poison straight ahead. 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

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ZZ Top are going to be at the Main Savings Amphitheater in Bangor on September 6th. And hey, next week, Memorial Day, that means the kickoff of the summer, Frank. And you know what that means? That's right. The 500 greatest hits of the 80s. That's our ultimate 80s 500 countdown begins Wednesday morning at 9 a.m. Brought to you by Paris Farmers Union here on 107.5 Frank FM.

It's Ollie. Tomorrow, we're time traveling back to 1989. You just got dropped off at the mall. What store are you hitting up first? Tell me tomorrow at 8:30 on Frank FM.

0: 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Thompson Twins and Hold Me Now. What a gorgeous weekend. And we've got a nice stretch here for the next few days. We deserved it, right? There's no question about it. I will tell you, I was a little perplexed on the Saturday afternoon. I was at a place, and I heard someone say, "Oh, my God, I can't believe how hot it is." Shut up. I mean, we have been waiting so long, it seems like, just to have nice weather. Now, immediately, you got to complain about the... That's such a main thing to do.
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7: Mostly clear this evening. Temperatures overnight drop to about 50 degrees. For Tuesday, the heat is on. High temperatures in the upper 80s in Portland with humidity around again. Low 90s in western and southern Maine into New Hampshire as well. It does look like we'll be breaking some records, but also the winds will be gusty. We'll be looking at west winds gusting at 35 miles an hour. Watch for some late afternoon and evening thunderstorms. We'll have some thunderstorms and warmth and humidity again on Wednesday. From Channel 8, meteorologist Ted McInerney, Maine's total weather.
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